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0: wanna do the right thing. 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

0: Newsfeed.
1: More than 44,000 registered voters in Emirua Dikir constituency head to the polls today to elect a new Member of Parliament. Five candidates are contesting the seat left vacant after the death of area MP Yohana Ngeno. Returning officer Calabi Kondi has assured residents of a peaceful, free and credible process, as security agencies warn that any attempts to disrupt the exercise will be dealt with firmly.
2: Mwenye anakuja kama amechiandikisa, tunawaomba mukuche na ile document yenye ulitumia kujiregister. Mnapo exercise your democratic right kuchagua viongozi wenu, wacha tuifanye kwa njia ya amani.
1: State House has asked Parliament to approve 20 billion shillings for its 2026-2027 operations across state lodges nationwide. State House Controller Kator Limititu told the National Assembly Security Committee that Treasury allocated the office 13 billion, leaving a 7 billion shillings deficit. He noted that this financial year's priority is renovating state lodges in Mombasa and Eldoret. The wife of the late Dr. Job Obuoka has issued an emotional plea to the public following her husband's death. Speaking at her husband's memorial service, she urged social media users to stop spreading insensitive messages and careless comments about her husband, expressing her deep pain that she can no longer use platforms like Facebook and YouTube due to the hurtful content being posted.
3: My messages, you are causing us a lot of pain. I can't even go to Facebook now. I can't go to where there is a matter YouTube's crazy. When I scared of my name, people just talk carelessly, talk about things you don't understand, you don't even know. You should be very ashamed. Those people write things.
1: Basic Education PS Julius Bitok has convened an emergency meeting with all public secondary school principals and field officers following a surge in student unrest reported across the country in recent weeks. In a circular addressed to regional, county and sub-county directors of education, Bitok directed education officials to ensure all heads of public secondary schools attend the virtual meeting scheduled for today. Manchester United have reopened talks with Michael Carrick about him continuing as head coach beyond the end of the season. Formal discussions continue before United's final game at Brighton on the 24th of this month. United's bosses have not completely ruled out the possibility of someone else taking charge for next season. That's what's trending on KISS. I'm Suzanne Kimashia.
4: This is not just another morning show. This is your reality check with a vibe. With a vibe. It's Jeremy and Sid.
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4: Real reactions. And just a little bit of chaos.
6: 5 minutes into six in the morning. It is a Thursday. This is the Morning KISS. I see Sid. Leo mchangamka mbaya.
7: Lazima tuchangamke.
6: Come on.
7: Amka bwana. It's a beautiful day. Welcome to the day. This is Jeremy and Sid. In this hour, tuna catch up. You are telling us what the plans for the day are. We're blessing your hustle. Sunrise Select is coming through. We're also going to tell you what we've been up to. Jeremy setting the pace for the day with good vibes, good music, everything.

0: Doja Cat right there, Gora Hills. 13 minutes into 6 in the morning. It is Thursday, the day before Friday. I'd love to know where you are tuned in from. 0711046100 is our number. I'll tell you, this is The Morning Kiss. My name is Jeremy Ohomeh.
1: I'm Sid Wamboi. We're catching up, finding out how we've been, what we've been up to.
0: Tell me, because, hey!

0: Ni kilala ni wao wanapendanga maringo bana. Ai.
1: Upendi dema akikuzungusha.
0: Vya nini?
1: Alama kwa hizi ndio useme she's too easy.
0: I like peace. I love peace. Nataka nikienda home hakuna fujo, hakuna nini. Yes sir, that was vile napenda Ben Soul Vic with 26 minutes into 8. This is The Morning Kiss. Just in case you're joining us, my name is Jeremy Ohome.
1: And my name is Sid Wamboy, here to celebrate women who are border riders. Mm-hmm. If you have noticed there's an influx,
0: yes,
1: if you will, of more women in an industry that is male-dominated, and that specifically is that border.
0: Niki.
1: Nimekulangoshika ninyonga. Is that border industry.
0: Yes.
1: So there's more women coming into it. And I'm like, yeah, you know, like my home, there's a lady, her name is Grace. She's a border rider,
0: mm-hmm,
1: and she's just the best, you know. She serves that area.
0: Big shout out to ladies, especially ladies coming into the men industry. Mm-hmm. Like, you know, come back to, I love women, by the way, before munianzie. Women na wapenda sana. Lakini every time I'm on the road, nione gari imefanya kitu kibaya hivi, najua that is a woman. I always say that she's a woman. Women should not be on the road. So when it comes now, already bodaza ni shida tayari. Mimi but if we carry like this, nasema tafadhali, we don't want women on borders. We love our women. We want them to be whole and wakwe safe, tafadhali.
1: But then it's a very dangerous thing, yeah? Like, when I watch, especially Grace, I'm usually like, Mungu tu amlinde.
0: Yes.
1: Because it's a one very rough.
0: Very, very rough.
1: Career choice.
0: Yes, yes, yes.
1: But then also, si unananga tu, like the men, how... Wanashinanga tu wame struggle, yani, like in the roads, right?
0: It's, yeah,
1: like cars don't respect bikes.
0: Akuna, me, my thing is, bodas ride where they want, and that's where the problem is.
1: So who's the problem?
0: If they follow
1: the cars.
0: If they abided by the laws. Tutakuwa tukoshisawa wana, akuna fuyo. Hey, boda.
1: If you have any boda women around your area, make sure you're giving them work. Make sure you look for them. Make sure that you are patronizing them. Because wakomboka pia wao, kama vinyao ingine wakomboka.
0: Yes, sir.
1: All of you, mwah.
0: Big shout out to all of you. And because we love you so much, we just thought, you know what? We're going to play Boda Love.

0: 30 minutes to 8 in the morning. I'd love to know where you're tuned in from. If you are tuned in, 0711-046-100 yes. is our number. Mm-hmm. If you're just joining us, we're talking about women riding Buddha Buddhas.
1: Yes, women entering that space and mm-hmm. owning it as their own way to make money.
0: Yes.
1: Which is impressive.
0: Definitely
1: it's
0: is.
1: Very impressive.
0: And big shout outs to them.
1: Yes, indeed. And Jere. Ati Mareka kwanza kukoka Buddha was tao.
0: Wewe wacha kunyanika huku bwana. Niki huku.
1: Malai. What is naishi maisha gani?
0: Let me not say first time to go. I've been on but that far.
1: And
0: especially going to town. Nile kwa nime trip uliza tutu.
1: Let me tell you, kuna time nisha yangusha na bike by the
0: guy.
1: Yeah.
0: I think that's my biggest fear.
1: Even me it's on the highway.
0: Definitely how they ride.
1: But I'm always imagining ukiangusha kwa highway.
0: Hey, pana. Me, you know, I don't think I'd ever go back. I wish
1: they made bikes with more body than just the, you know what I mean? Than just the make it is.
0: How about the Buddha Buddha ride like normal? They abide by the laws and everything will be good.
1: No,
0: right?
1: But then sometimes it's even the cars that are the problem. I'm talking about killer time. Ni wasi
0: si killer
1: Buddha.
0: Time, like even most times. Yeah.
1: Alafu mimi nikiwa kwa bike na kunganikiambia wase, ukumbuke hakuna spare part. Ni mwili yetu, tafadhali nichunge. Kwanza when I'm on the highway.
0: Yeah.
1: Last week, mm-hmm. when I was coming to work on Friday,
0: mm-hmm.
1: I was on the Waiyaki Way. I was doing Our Father by the minute. Our Father who art in heaven, please guide me. Because what? It's always a trip.
0: Na pale ni 5:30 a.m. Barini. Hua.
1: Where? Anyway, shout out to all Boda guys. Let's get into Meghan Trainor Into the Moon.

0: guy. It's a surprise.
1: It's a surprise. One thing about men, they will always surprise you.
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0: Are you ready for one of the best morning shows you can ever have right here on The Morning Kiss? It is 42 minutes into 8 in the morning. My name is Jeremy Wahome.
1: My name is Sidwan Boyd. Let me tell you, talk about bad luck. There's a poultry farmer from Thika who is crying tears. He does not even know. He's looking up to the mountains and there's no help. Because so he had harvested. Do you harvest eggs? Is that how you say it?
0: I think so.
1: You harvest eggs. So he had harvested eggs. Ikajaza gari. Ikajaza pickup.
0: Kuja kuuza Nairobi.
1: Yes. Iyo gari imeingia kwa accident. All the eggs. You can see them carrying the broken eggs into the car.
0: Wow.
1: He's crying tears.
0: Hey, on top of that huge loss, can you imagine iyo gari vile itanuka?
1: Wow, unafikiria kunuka.
0: I. That's a huge loss, lakini.
1: That's
0: my
1: a
0: gosh.
1: Huge,
0: my gosh, I can't even imagine. Pole man. What was his name?
1: Hana Jine. Unknown. It's a comment section is where it's at.
0: What I say, Maji?
1: Even doing it, kugongewa. Kenyans, you do not have mercy. You do not have mercy on someone
0: Kenyans,
1: who's going
0: man.
1: Through it. Yeah, we all collectively need to come together and figure out how to help this guy.
0: Comment section.
1: Can you imagine losing all that?
0: Yo.
1: All those eggs?
0: Oh, my days.
1: Have you ever experienced loss like that? You as a business guy?
0: Would love to know. 0711-046-100.
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2: Mtati, kama mko side gani? Mko side ya Thika Road. Just around, oh, there's traffic here, Garden City Mall. 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
3: Yes, sir. If you are on Limuru Road, just know it's about to be a long one. Kauko Peponi Road, same. Lower Kabeta Road, the exact same. James Gishoro is exactly traffic. Lavington, Kileleshwa, Kilimani. If you're on that road, I suggest you just keep it with us. We have Power, the remix by Mbosso and Bien. We do have the Badman, Bruno Mars, I Just Might. But right now, it is time to get some space to dance because it is time to shake that thing.
1: Kiss.
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0: Oh my days, let me tell you, best R&B artist in our lifetime.
1: Is he pop or R&B more?
0: Well, now he's pop, but he's still in his R&B time. He's still the greatest. Yes. I've never seen anything like that. Big shout out to all of you who are just joining us. This is The Morning Kiss. If you're just joining us, Sid was telling us a story of a man who had jazzed a car with the eggs and he's coming to sell and unfortunately got into an accident.
1: And all those eggs broke.
0: The comment section
1: has revealed that Kenyans took on a roho chafu. Now we need to change. We need to change because why did someone write in the comment section he ndio inaitwa kugongewa? Surely, instead of even crying for him because this is a whole cow of eggs, yamani, someone has sent a comment on WhatsApp as well.
0: And they are saying, I once planted cabbages. I remember it rained so hard and they all burst up. Don't know about the agricultural name for it. Tears. Where I actually don't eat cabbage anymore.
1: Utakosa kukula cabbage.
0: Oni koia natuambia kuja akulangi cabbage.
1: Utakosa kukula cabbage.
0: We have Marianne, who's trained in Bahrain. Yeah. She's like, the pain of that guy, I can feel it. Juicy, my mom called me and she was telling me that chicken houses are all empty because we do that business here. Chicken. And unfortunately, there's no more chickens there.
1: They've died. Sometimes you hear that, actually. I have a neighbor who was telling me that they used to have chicken and then one day they wake up and all those chicken are dead.
0: Aji.
1: Zilikufa tu zote.
0: Ugonjwa ama
1: probably.
0: Ninja.
1: Yeah. Imagine. And then say, oh, you know, you've invested money in this thing.
0: Wow.
1: So unangalia tu, you've lost. You farmers go through it.
0: That is actually crazy.
1: When you talk to farmers, there's usually they look like they've gone through so much. Mm-hmm. They're quiet. It's these things they're seeing.
0: Yo, that's mad.
1: So we stand with you, farmers. Pole ni sana kwanza umse wa mayai.
0: Hey, pole.
1: Apo ni mem feel.
0: If you're tuned in, 0711-046-100.
1: Tiga umuambie pole.
2: Excuse me.
1: What's your name, sir?
2: Yeah.
1: Unaitwa nani?
2: Naitwa Raven kutoka Kakamega.
1: Wewe ni mwana biashara, Mr. Raven?
2: Yeah.
1: Umewahi poteza nini? 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
2: Bana wa Kenya wajui kitu kaa hiyo. 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
2: Kwanza comment section hapo. 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
2: Sijui wa Kenya waliundwa aje. 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

0: Remix that is played right here on the Morning Kiss. Just about a minute.
1: Unagongewa mayai mpaka unaishiwa na power.
0: Hey, yo, I can't even imagine.
1: As a biashara person, I think business people go through a lot.
0: Yeah.
1: If you're dealing with especially if you're dating a business person, an entrepreneur.
0: Mjua kuna stress. Mkande kidogo massage hapa pale.
1: Because they are seeing things. Yeah,
0: for real.
1: This is the Morning Kiss, and we want to invite you to the one night only experience happening this month, Madaraka weekend. Karen White alongside Bien, alongside Ali Kiba, alongside Kirk Whalum. It's a lineup that is guaranteeing you a beautiful Sunday unwind. And then Monday is also going to be a holiday. So
0: there's nothing they'll be doing on Monday.
1: Yeah.
0: Wakuja Sunday.
1: You'll just be reminiscing about, wow, Sunday was just beautiful. Imagine yourself leaving the house on a Sunday. I love Sunday evening, right?
0: Yeah.
1: You're smelling nice. You look nice. You're going to, where? Sarit Center?
0: Yes, sir.
1: In Itwaje Hall.
0: The Expo Hall, sorry.
1: Right. Mm. You're heading over there, a little bit of champagne, and you're in the company of someone you like.
0: Wanasema sherehe ya Sunday ushika.
1: Na hakuna kazi Monday.
0: Yes, sir.
1: So bring someone you like. It's going to be fun. Get your ticket wapi.
0: Ticketyetu.com. And just in case you think Karen White akuji, hebu sikia hapa.
2: What's up, Kenya? This is your superwoman, Karen White. I cannot wait to see you on May 31st. I'll be performing at the Sarit Expo Hall. Get your tickets. It's going to be a vibe. See you there.
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6: Voting has begun at most polling stations in the Emurua Dikir constituency during today's mini polls, with residents streaming in as early as 6 a.m. to exercise their constitutional rights. Election officials reported a calm morning with no incidents recorded across the polling centers so far. Security remains tight as voters queue patiently to cast their ballots in the highly anticipated contest. Basic Education PS Julius Bitok has convened an emergency meeting with all public secondary school principals and field officers following a surge in student unrest reported across the country in recent weeks. In a circular addressed to regional, county and sub-county directors of education, Bitok directed education officials to ensure all heads of public secondary schools attend the virtual meeting scheduled for today. State House has asked Parliament to approve 20 billion shillings for its 2026-2027 operations across state lodges nationwide. State House Comptroller Kator Lemetito told the National Assembly Security Committee that Treasury allocated the office 13 billion, leaving a 7 billion shillings deficit. He noted that this financial year's priority is renovating state lodges in Mombasa and Eldoret.
7: With limited resource allocation and such a big shortfall of 7.2 billion, definitely we will be affected in our deliverables.
6: Former Chief Justice David Maraga has urged leaders vying for elective positions to prioritize the needs of Kenyans. Speaking during a memorial service of the mother Tukisi Senator Richard Anyonka, Maraga said the country's current situation is worrying and called for leaders of the people's interests at heart to help transform the nation going forward. Local clubs in Ghana are demanding that their new national team head coach Carlos Queiroz must take at least 3 local-based players to the World Cup. It follows the big compensation clubs are set to receive from FIFA for each player who participates in the tournament. FIFA pays clubs approximately $11,000 per day for every player released to participate in the 2026 World Cup. The local clubs insist the money would be of great help to their structures and player development. That's what's trending on Kiss. I'm Suzanne Kimashia.
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10: Let's go.
0: 4 minutes into 9 in the morning. If you're just joining us, it's that day before Furahi Day. And we having non-stop bangers all about the conversations. My name is Jeremy Ohome.
1: And I'm Sid Wamboy. In this hour, trending story. Who's trending for what reason? Well, Willie Paul is trending. You'll find out why. Betty Chalo is trending. You'll find out why. Sid Wamboy is trending. No, she's not. But

0: Imagine when idemo ambiwe, I wish I could be your body lotion.
1: Hey! I would work with undivided devotion.
0: Wait.
1: I wish I was that slit in your dress.
0: Aya.
1: My goal in life would be to aim for the highest.
0: Why? Nameless. Yeah, for real. What a guy. What a tune. And that is definitely playing only right here on The Morning Kiss. It is about 10 minutes into 9 in the morning, wherever you are on this Thursday. Stay tuned, because my name is Jeremy Ohome.
1: And I'm Sidwan Boy. But then Nameless has a show coming up, his own solo show. And then he's bringing all the OGs together. The lineup is mad.
0: Yes, yes, you miss. Trust me. What a throwback night that would be. Oh my days.
1: Now let's talk about names, because we have a colleague who's walked into studio, right? His name is Savior.
0: Savior.
1: Like Ikoko ID.
0: I am here to save you. Sorry, what's your name? Savior.
1: Yeah. I'm like, okay, so these parents were okay. They were creative.
0: He's come. Hey, you know, sometimes life is hard, and kids are the ones who come and bring the goodness in life.
1: Hope.
0: Unapata mtoto anaingizwa kazi when he's very young. Unapata mwingine anaitwa Savior because he's coming to save us from all our hard lives.
1: Or is this, it's a symbol of hope. Me, my name is Sid. Do you know where Sid came from?
0: No.
1: My mom was like, see the mustard seed?
0: Mm-hmm.
1: Yes.
0: You're coming to plant the seed.
1: It was more religious. People think that my parents are cool. They're like, oh, Sid, your parents are so cool. They called you Sid. It was more religious than anything, but it kind of worked out after Ice Age.
0: I like that.
1: Ice Age, you can come through Naule Sid, and then suddenly it was cool to be Sid.
0: But I see where the parents are coming from. The Savior came to, you know.
1: Yeah?
0: Yeah, beautiful name.
1: Cool names. Now, Savior is tuned in. No, mesema kunango mene itwa Savior hapo tumcheze.
0: Lazima tumcheze.
1: Shout out to you, Savior. How do they fupisha your name, Savior? Savvy.
0: At Savvy.
1: How does your girlfriend fupisha your name? Savior, come save me.
0: Anyway, big shout out to you, Savior. Here's Iggy as Layla Balakwevo, Savior.

0: Those were Daphne's parents. 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Our son is going to come and save us.
1: Mtoto atakuja na sahani yake.
0: Yes, sir. This is the Morning Kiss, 15 minutes into 9. And since we're talking about savior, I was just thinking there's so many names that we don't hear anymore.
1: Names now, that went extinct.
0: Exactly.
1: Gen Zs don't have those names.
0: Exactly.
1: Like which one?
0: Mildred. I'll say that's a name I've not heard in a long time.
1: Even Lea.
0: Consolata.
1: What? Wah.
0: Dixon.
1: I've never met a Consolata who's a Gen Z.
0: Dixon walienda api.
1: My Dixon anakwanga nini? Anakwanga wachi wetu.
0: Lakini he's old.
1: No, he's actually young.
0: Oh, for real? I've not heard.
1: 24.
0: Another name I've not heard ni Veronica.
1: What?
0: Walienda api Veronica.
1: Ruth. There's one Ruth who calls us.
0: That's true, Ruth.
1: Veronica.
0: Yes. Another name is Florence. Flo ni kawa napungua.
1: Wamoyo.
0: Wamoyo. Wamoyo.
1: When was the last time you found Wamoyo?
0: I know our Wamoyo, but only
1: a Gen
0: one
1: Z.
0: Wamoyo.
1: A Gen Z Wamoyo?
0: Yes.
1: How does she call herself?
0: Wamoyo. Yes, Wamoyo. I know Wamoyo.
1: How would you even fupisha Wamoyo? Call me Wamo.
0: Wamo.
1: A Gen Z called Wamoyo.
0: Also Beatrice. I've not heard Beatrice for a while.
1: Beatrice is such an old person name.
0: You know what? If you're tuned in, I'd love
1: and
0: to
1: Mary?
0: Know. What are, oh no, Mary, I feel like there's some. And these days walibadilisha. But like M-A-R-Y wakona M-A-R-I.
1: Aye.
0: Wame.
1: Really?
0: They've come with a new force.
1: You know Mary used to be my name once upon a time.
0: Hey, ukona jinangapi.
1: My name, there's a story to my name.
0: Ebu tuambie tusikie.
1: So my shosho is Mary Wambui. Right?
0: Yes.
1: The Kikuyu tradition is that when you get your firstborn, you name her after your after your mom. After your mom.
0: Yes.
1: Especially
0: yes.
1: If she's the firstborn.
0: Mm-hmm.
1: So me, I was named Mary Seed Wamboi.
0: Oh.
1: After Shosho. But then KCPE came and then I had to remove one letter from my names because it was a lot of letters. So I removed the Y.
0: When you get to choose which letters you remove.
1: Yeah, I mean that's what they told me to do and I removed the Y in Mary, so it's it's no longer Mary.
0: I didn't know that.
1: But Seed is the name I claim. Seed is me. Seed is who I am.
0: Yes.
1: Mary Wamboi is Shosho.
0: Ah.
1: Yeah, tuna kwanga make up on your okay. Just to remember that.
0: I love that.
1: But
0: I love
1: the name
0: that.
1: I claim is Seed. Don't be up here calling me Wamiri. Auntan.
0: Wamiri or Augatia. But if you tuned in 0711-046-100, what are some of those names that, you know, went extinct?
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4: Keeping you moving. This is Kenya's Kiss Jambuster.
0: Traffic, I'll tell you what. If you are tuned in and stuck in traffic somewhere, stay tuned. I got you non-stop bang. It's only the conversations that we have right here on the Morning Kiss. Now, I'll tell you, many people nikamu manza kuingia kazini juu. Lavington, Kileleshwa, Kilimani is looking very okay at the moment. Gongrod, there's traffic, but not too bad. Moy Avenue nikaka meshikana, but we know town is town. If you're in Limuru Road, it's a bit busy. Peponi Road is also a bit busy, but do keep it with us. This hour, we got non-stop bangers. We have Man Like the African Giant with For Everybody, Kautamu Flane with Ben Soul coming up. But right now, who hurt you? Jason Derulo.
4: Kiss. The Jambuster. All the hits. Back to back.

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0: Just bend over. It's Young Bredda, Chloe, Molly. You're in your number one hit music station. You're with me, Kate. As he did is, speaking of the greatest football tournament is on the way. And you'd almost think it's not. What a World Cup. Kwani budget ya marketing this year, ilikuwa? Bare minimum, ama niaje. FIFA World Cup is on the way, guys. 11th of June. Did you forget? I think a lot of people forgot because there's just not too much hula-baloo about. I guess the world is going through so much right now as well. You know, football, itachezwa. But I am looking forward to, speaking of World Cup, looking forward to all the performances. I could genuinely care less about the sport itself. I'm just one of those. And if you're a football enthusiast, don't hate on those of us that are not. And I watch football, surely. It's not a big deal. Relax. But I'm definitely looking forward to the performers. A lot of performers from across the Americas, from North America to South America. Shakira, somebody needs to tell me, when was Shakira appointed the official FIFA World Cup ambassador for the last like a decade, a century? It is always Shakira, Shakira, Shakira. I've seen BTS have been added to the lineup for the finale halftime show. There's going to be a halftime show. Nimesema finale. The finals, the World Cup finals is going to have a halftime show. And I've seen Shakira, BTS and Madonna are going to be responsible for that one. So we wait. We'll give them marks out of 10 to kifika June and July.
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0: My name is Kate Asidede. 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
1: Good morning, Kate. Koje Tatiana Harper from Vigasarium. 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
0: Sasa
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0: Adi 3, baby girl Tatiana, do not blame me for your laziness. 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
1: All right. Officially into the afternoon. Niliona ni kama ifiki jamani. Sai ndio inafika pia sai. You're with me, Kate Sitete. For some reason, today feels like a long day. But let's get into it. The longest part of the day we're spending together is the afternoon, man. All the way till 3 p.m. You're with me, Kate Sitete. Your ridiculous story of the afternoon. It's taking us to Indonesia in a second because, guys, y'all need to start learning to stop asking others questions about things that have absolutely nothing to do with you. Mwache maswali, because the crazy things are happening when you ask these questions repeatedly. Your ridiculous story of the afternoon coming.

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Wow! Kiss FM. Kenya's number one hit music station. Yeah.

0: 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I honestly love music.
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0: Don't call me up.
1: You're listening to the sounds of Mabel right there. Makes me a happy woman into the afternoon. This Throwback Thursday. Songs you forgot you loved. Well, there goes another one. You're with me, Kate CDD. Speaking of don't call me up, don't ask me silly questions is why your ridiculous story of the afternoon is taking us to Indonesia. Indonesia, where there's a man that unfortunately, you know, lefted his neighbor. I don't want to use that word, but he unalived his neighbor who kept asking him why he is not married at the age of 45. Oya, mbona hujaolewa? Oya, mbona hujaoa? Oya, ushafika 40, una mtu? Oya, where is your wife? Oi, where is your husband? Where are your kids? These people, learn to mind your business and stop asking others questions that have nothing to do with you. It's 2026. You should clock at this point. People are moving different. I mean, child-free is the latest thing in town. Child-free, husband-free, wife-free. There are some people that just do not want any of the above. So stop asking people questions that have nothing to do with you. Otherwise, we'll be reading more headlines like these moving forward. Indonesian man unalives neighbor who kept asking why he was not married at

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0: Listen, tell me those were not some of the best 3 minutes of the afternoon thus far. We're only 28 minutes into it. Major Lazer, M.O., Justin Bieber on Cold Water. Ay, ay, ay, ay, ay. I have just received so many nostalgic feelings right now because of that song. Imani Peleka to a place, a point in time when we were starting something for the very first time. For those that know, you know. You're with me, Kate CDJ. Tuchangamke, Muniselimia, as you're checking in.
1: Hi Kate, how are you doing this Thursday?
0: Good.
1: I'd like to request a song.
0: All right.
1: The song was by Davido, and this video was so good. I liked it. It was Alikuwa Ocha. It was raining. There was this girl, just a normal African village setup. The song, you remember that song? She no one designer. She no one Ferrari. She said, I'm my lover. You belong to me, and I belong to her. Yeah. I think the song was called Aye by Davido. Amongst the first songs I listened to by him. Na Demi Duro. Yeah, okay. Play me that one kindly.
0: Okay. I was about to say, that was the first time you heard about Davido. Alafu kasema Demi Duro. I'm like, okay. Wewe ni kama sisi watu wa kitambo kiasi. So, let's get into it. Aye is the name of the song. Aye on this Throwback Thursday.

0: dem alikuwa amebeba style gani? I mean, the emphasis is quite shocking. So, Vara, into your afternoon. My name is Kate Sidede. Just how much was the size of the asset? You're with me, Kate Sidede. Shugugum amebeba for sure. Have you ever seen them amebeba mpaka pia unajiuliza tu, where? I mean, I guess Savara saw his. We've all seen it as well. You're just in shock. The womanly figure is such a fascinating thing sometimes. Let me tell you, as a woman myself, sometimes you see one and you're like, where? Oh, natural as well. No, nothing. No additions, no surgery. Dema ja ingia gym eti anafanya squats. You were just, you know, given a hefty amount that others were not given at all, I guess is what Savara saw before he gave us that one in a few minutes. I want to give you details on a mega, mega, mega, mega, mega showdown that's going to be going down later on in the month of May that a lot of you already have tickets to. To those that don't, you want to make sure you do. Details coming up.
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two powerhouses in the world of Afrobeats. Where is my favorite Afrobeats person on WhatsApp? I'm about to drop y'all, all the Afrobeat lovers like myself, by the way. If there's one thing I really, truly, you know, consume a lot of is Afrobeats. Majority of my playlists have that in it for good reasons. It's fantastic music. So can I throw it back this Throwback Thursday for all of us that may have forgotten the queen of Afrobeats and one of her releases named after herself? You and I are wrapping up the hour into another one. Throwback Thursday, bado. I've got more surprise songs coming your way, but how about Tiwa Savage on Tiwa's Vibe? Yes, please.

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1: Why is the Star Kenya's biggest newspaper? 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
5: Nimeona video fulani jana nikasema yo, the price of friendship, if this is what it is I need to do as your friend, I'd rather have no friends. We discuss in a few seconds, because the worst kind of friends to have to deal with are the type that cannot handle, I'll come and fill in that blank for you in a second, okay? Yeah. As we kick off the hour, like I mentioned, the Morocco remix, Joshua Baraka, French Montana. Another one is on the way tomorrow. But let's get into this one with Shensia.

Ian on I Choose You. You know, that's not only done when it comes to love or, you know, relationships and lovers. When it comes to friends as well, when your friend has chosen you, it is clear they have chosen to deal with you in every and any state you come in, including when you cannot handle your liquor. You're with me, Kate. See, DJ, let me tell you, one of the most annoying things about being a friend is having to be the responsibler, the more responsible friend in the group, the one that people will now be like drinking nonsensically, knowing. I saw a video, I'm sure a lot of you have seen it as well, of some random homie right here in our Kenyan streets carrying his homie on his shoulder. Akiendelea tu na siku akitembea, like literally, I don't know if what time of the day this is, ni asubuhi, ni afternoon, ni evening, but msee, ni kama nampeleka home, like a donkey, carrying you on my shoulder, literally, because you're drunk, because you had too much of a good time, and you cannot get yourself to where it is you need to be. Let me stay without friends. Trying to handle a drunk person, a drunk friend, sometimes javile urafiki wa inaisha, muna kasirikiana. You're just like, oh yeah, so you just get up, let's go. I will call your husband to come for you, please. If you don't have a husband, I'm calling your mother. Ama nikuache kwaba, in the words of Odi wa Muranga.

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Big Mama, you have a kid on the way. Congratulations to her and everybody else that's decided to, you know, venture into this thing called motherhood. Maybe Sijui. You're with me, Kate CDJ. Can we go ahead and get ready to wrap up into the afternoon? Half an hour to my checkout time, which is 3 p.m. Niache Mwalimu, an exclusive to come in and drive you home or drive you crazy, like they always say. Speaking of motherhood, becoming a mother is not this toughest thing to do. It's quite simple. You know, put on some Chris Brown, turn down the lights, and you never know.

0: Auntie, I heard you got a new girl and it's hurting me. You'll be surprised there are some that are like, hey, he is now your problem. He's no longer mine. He's now your problem. You can have him. French Montana and Steph London into the afternoon. My name is Kate Sideji. I really enjoyed our Throwback Thursday together, but I've got one more, one final one that will definitely come and describe the feeling that we're going to be enjoying tomorrow into the weekend. Hey!
1: I'm so excited, it's already weekend!
0: Who isn't? You got more like Pata Ranking, Savara, Burna Boy coming up.
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0: Yup, like I said, wrapping up the Thursday that has been. Looking forward to the Friday on the way because, repeat. Hey.
1: I'm so excited. It's already weekend.
0: We literally look forward to Fridays so much. You would hope the week only had a Friday and a Saturday and a Sunday. Here with me, Kate CDJ. Let's do it again tomorrow, 10 a.m. to bring in the weekend. Moneywin Exclusive are checking in just in a second. So do not go anywhere. As always, thank you so much for keeping me company. Always a treat. If you missed it, you sure did miss out.

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3: 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The dog is not me.
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1: President William Ruto has challenged Kenyans to compare the country's economy with the world's best performing nations. Speaking earlier today, the president said Kenya is on the trajectory to transforming from the middle income economy into a first world economy. He also praised Kenyans for remaining patriotic and encouraged them to change how they speak about the country's progress.
2: We must stop comparing ourselves with those who have not done well. We must compare ourselves with the best. I am very happy that we are beginning to believe in ourselves. We are beginning to know that we can do it ourselves.
1: Kalonzo Musyoka and Edwin Sifuna pair is the most preferred opposition combination ahead of next year's polls. A poll conducted by TIFA shows that the pair enjoys 25%, followed by Kalonzo and Freddy Matiang'i's ticket that is supported by 24%. Kalonzo and Rigathi Gachagua pair is backed by 19% of the opposition supporters. The University of Nairobi Council, led by Chair Chacha Nyagoti, has appointed Professor Ayub Gitau as the 9th Vice-Chancellor. Following a special sitting today, the Council also appointed Professor Josiah Duda as Deputy Vice-Chancellor for Finance, Planning and Development, leveraging his 25 years of leadership experience. The Council expressed gratitude to Professor Margaret Hutchinson, who has been serving in an acting capacity since the suspension of Professor Stephen Kiama in 2024. The Kenya Union of Journalists has linked professional standards to the social welfare of practitioners. Speaking today at the Pan-African Media Summit, KUJ Secretary General Eric Odoo urged stakeholders to provide decent jobs and formal contracts while protecting journalist rights. Odoo emphasized that securing the dignity of the workforce is fundamental to maintaining integrity and supporting a robust media industry. Attorney General Dorcas Odor has called for a unified front to crush corruption and safeguard Kenya's future. Speaking at KICC during the 58th National Coordinating Committee meeting, Odor emphasized that fast-tracking cases is critical to restoring public trust. She urged both public and private sectors to unite against the fight against corruption. That's what's trending on Kenya's KISS.
0: Kickstart your hour with three of the biggest hits trending on KISS. The trending three at three.
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4: Haraka. Imagine that. It's the 14th of May. This is ridiculous. Karibu sana. Let us know. Wewe unatusikiliza ukiwa wapi right now. WhatsApp line is 0702-946-100. And be on the lookout for Roll Call Trivia coming up in a bit, where you will utilize the phone line and call in. That is 0711-046-100.
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0: I need people with keen ears to the front. 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Okay, 0702-946-100. As you tell me that, I'm also giving you information that's going to help you the next time you are hanging out with your crew or you're trying something different, something exciting, something bold. 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It is fun, it is unapologetic and made for social moments that don't need a reason, eh? 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

0: 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Man, here's hoping that the skies remain, rainless. Because kajua sei kanawaka vizuri, you know. But kama vile tumekuwa tukiona mtindo, in the evenings it starts to rain. Just be, you know, prepared. Have a nice warm coat. Want. And an umbrella and all that.
1: Nimegari iko kawosh. May they be want.
0: If anything, now that gives me assurance it's going to rain. The day you take the car to the car wash.
1: Ndiyo kunanyesha.
0: I tell you. Listen though, later it will be time for you to chill out kiasi or maybe into the weekend with you and your crew. And I bet they're just like you. You like things a little bit loud. See you? A little bit playful. 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

0: If your intention is to have a good time with us here on the show, well then, yeah, you're on the right channel, you're on the right frequency, you're definitely hanging out with the right crew. Mwalimu Rachel and exclusive here.
1: Why
0: on Kiss.
1: Say?
0: And if your intention is also to test your brain, kidogo, just so we can see whether you're sharp, sharp.
1: Mm-hmm.
0: Well, then you're also in the right place. Because we always have this roll call trivia. Now, leo, nimesema it's a little bit of wordplay and a little bit of a riddle. So you have to give me the correct answer to this here question. I can be cracked. I can be made and told. What am I?
1: A baby.
0: Hmm?
1: Hmm?
0: You can crack a baby. You want to
1: ngoto,
0: crack babies.
1: Ngoto. Who is going to crack ngoto?
0: Oh, Lord. I exclusive. I'm going to submit his answer. What about yours? I see a call coming through. Yes, 0711-046-100. KSFM, hello.
2: Hello.
0: How are you, my dear?
2: I'm good.
0: What's your name?
2: My name is Camilla. The answer is a joke.
0: A joke?
2: Yes, you can tell a joke. You can make a joke. You can crack a joke.
0: Mm. Ebu tell me one joke, basi ni kuamini if really you tell me a joke, Camilla.
2: Give me a joke.
0: You're not putting half a mark. Unless you give me a joke to justify your answer. You're not getting the full marks.
2: Okay, wait, I'm with my kids. I want to make a joke. Say.
3: Why did the chicken cross the road?
0: Why? Tell us, why did the chicken cross the road?
3: Because it was going to get its food.
2: Ouch.
0: Hey, wherever umekosea mama yako mbaya sana.
1: That joke has not cracked.
0: That joke has not cracked. No way.
2: And
0: the other one to
2: go to that
0: show, not
2: me.
0: Oh, boy. Thank you. Let's wait and see what others will say, and then we'll mark all the papers, all right?
2: Alright, cheers.
0: Awesome. 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
4: When my little Rachel and exclusive enter the building, it's fire.
1: Okay, so
0: don't ask me. No, it's okay.
1: Tropic of Cancer and Tropic of Capricorn. Which one is above? Which one is below?
0: Cancer and Rekonju.
1: Yeah?
0: No, Capricorn.
1: Kali, you see, Kiliza, is. Yeah?
0: I don't know.

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0: Hello.
1: Hi, what's your name?
0: Stanley.
1: Stanley, where are you calling us from?
0: From Ngong.
1: Ah, yeah. What is the answer to my riddle?
0: It's a joke.
1: What's a joke? You want to tell me a joke?
0: It can be cracked, it can be told, and it can... Yeah.
1: Now tell me a joke so that I believe you. Subesema answer ni a joke, so give me a joke.
0: I don't have one right now.
2: Arsenal.
1: Is Arsenal a joke to you?
0: Okay, Arsenal, but I'm not a football fanatic.
1: Sasa, nice try. Thank you for calling in. Keep on listening to KISS. We'll find out what their right answer is in just a bit.
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0: I'm also ready to find out the answer to our trivia today. Roll call trivia, a little bit of wordplay, a riddle as well. And I can see we're quarter to 4 p.m. Okay, watch and shake a sim. It's a fam. Hello.
1: Hello.
0: Hi, what's your name?
1: Stanley.
0: Stanley, where are you calling us from?
1: From Gong.
0: Ah, yeah. What is the answer to my riddle?
1: It's a joke.
0: What's a joke? You want to tell me a joke?
1: It can be cracked, it can be told, and it can... Yeah.
0: Now tell me a joke so that I believe you. Subesema answer me a joke, so give me a joke.
1: I don't have one right now.
0: Is Arsenal a joke to you?
1: Okay, Arsenal, but I'm not a football fanatic.
0: Sasa, nice try. Thank you for calling in. Keep on listening to KISS. We'll find out what their right answer is in just a bit. Is Arsenal a joke to you? I want to hear what Peace has to say. Peace, we need peace. Eh? We need peace in this studio. Katia, what do I mean? Arsenal. What do you say the answer is?
2: Madam? Good afternoon, my name is DJ Exclusive. I'm tuning in from Eldoret.
0: Hey, yeah.
2: And the answer is a joke because you can tell a joke, you can crack it, and you can make one.
0: All right, let me see your sentiments on our WhatsApp line. Pia Trish from Muranga, Nasema, good evening, one exclusive. Joke is the answer. It can be cracked, made, and you can also tell it. Hello, hello, my good people. Mr. Sun, exclusive Mwalimu. The answer to the riddle is joke. Nicole locked in till the very end. This is Diana Imbugwa. Hapa, good stuff. This one, Kumbi, was easy. I was thinking I'm going to catch you off guard somewhere. You're absolutely correct if you said the answer is joke. Yes, you can crack a joke, you can make a joke, and you can tell a joke as well. And can we, do we even tell jokes nowadays? How many stories? I don't think we as Africans tell jokes. We tell stories that has have humor in there, right? But kama kuna joke mzuri, nitumie hapa kwa WhatsApp, nitaisoma. It better crack us up. Okay, because that's not a joke. You crack a joke so that it can crack us up. So if you have a very good joke and you are sure this one is always your to go to, uwe na chekesha watu, nitumie. Tuma voice note 0702-946-100 and then we will verify if really you are a joke teller or you don't know anything about a joke.
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You're listening to the sounds of one Ali Kiba and Mbosso with that track Buju. Now, Kenya, Tanzania, East Africa, this is history in the making. And for the first time, Bien and Ali Kiba will be sharing on stage live one night only. And trust me, this is not your ordinary concert. Remember, we're going to be taking, we're talking about massive screens, insane live sound, crazy production, and an atmosphere that you will never forget. It is One Queen, Three Kings, One Night Only, featuring timeless R&B, Queen of R&B, that is Karen White, a Grammy Award winning saxophonist legend, that is Kirk Whalum. It's going to be happening Sunday the 31st at the Sarit Expo Hall. Remember, 31st lands on a Sunday. 31st Monday is going to be a public holiday, so you have no excuse to miss out. All you need to do is get ready to sing every word and hear the new hits live and experience these two icons together for the first time, that is Bien and Ali Kiba. And you can get your tickets now, palevoticketyetu.com. And I know maybe you're wondering, who you Karen, who you mnamuita Karen White, amemba ngoma gani, ni ngoma kama hizi. Sijui kama mnaweza kunisikia hapa hivi, wacha niweze kumweka hapa karibu yake.

don't want to miss one night only, going down on the 31st. That is a Sunday at the Sarit Center Expo. 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Make sure you come out looking nice. Bring a friend, bring a partner, and we are going to have a good time. Turn up the volume. Kiss.

0: The newsfeed.
1: President William Ruto has reaffirmed his administration's commitment to moving Kenya's economy toward first world status. Speaking during the awarding of charters to the Kenya Advanced Institute of Science and Technology and the Kenya Medical Research Institute, the head of state said Kenya is following the path of countries like South Korea, which were once at a similar economic level but advanced through heavy investment in education and research.
2: That I have been to Korea twice in my presidency, and part of our journey going there, the same way they invested heavily in education, is the reason why today we are also investing heavily in education.
1: The government says it's on track in improving the uptake of mathematics and science subjects, describing them as key to the country's development agenda. Speaking earlier today, President William Ruto said that 60% of students in the country have transitioned to STEM-related subjects.
2: We must build capacity and capabilities across board to reduce conflicts and to produce high-caliber human resources to help us on the trajectory that we are headed to a first world economy.
1: Yala Member of Parliament David Ole Sankok has condemned Nandi Senator Samson Cherargei's motion regarding the stripping of constitutional retirement benefits awarded to former President Uhuru Kenyatta. Speaking earlier today, he termed Cherargei's stand as misinterpretation of the UDA party position. He added that the senator's views are personal and do not reflect the official stance of the government.
3: Niko UDA, lakini yala ambao Cherargei anasema sio yetu tukiwa UDA. Hiyo ni yake ya upotofu na ni ya kiujinga. Hiyo maneno ya kuzio right ya Uhuru Kenyatta, hiyo sisi hatuwezi support.
1: Kiambu County has intensified the rollout of its green energy program aimed at reducing electricity cost and promoting sustainable energy use across key public infrastructure, including street lighting, water boreholes and county offices. The initiative is part of the country's broader renewable energy strategy focused on lowering dependence on conventional power sources while improving efficiency in public service delivery. According to county officials, Kiambu has already installed solar-powered street lights in several towns and trading centers, a move that has improved security, enhanced visibility at night and reduced electricity expenditure for the devolved unit. You should move victims of carbon monoxide poisoning outside where there is fresh air and quickly rush them to the hospital. Fred Majua from St. John's Ambulance also warns that you should be careful and avoid exposure to the gas, as it could also affect you in the process.
4: Whatever exposure the casualty had with the carbon monoxide can also affect you when you get in. So you need to ensure that by the time you...
1: That's what's trending on Kenya's KISS.
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0: Indeed, make my day. Yes, even us in studio, you know you can make our day. And you know how? By you interacting with us on the WhatsApp line, on the phone line as well, with your calls, engaging with us on the stories that Exclusive is about to share with us.
1: Oh yes, Molimo, it being a Thursday, I want to throw it back. And I don't know about you. High school ambayo mulienda.
0: Yes.
1: Muko na alumni.
0: Yes.
1: Muko na group ya alumni.
0: Iko.
1: Muna kutananga.
0: Okay, I see sometimes announcements because they're also on Facebook. I'm not on that in that group, but I know it exists.
1: So you're not a part of kuenda kukutana, nini.
0: Yeah, but I see they also post similar messages on Facebook.
1: What is the need? What is the use of these alumni groups, especially if you're not in a national school? Tuambia no kweli. If you know, sasa kirigiti boys uko muna alumni muna ambiana nini?
0: Anyway, to be honest, that's a fair question. Because if you're going to be in a group and you call yourselves alumni, number one, that is for networking purposes, whereby money is flowing within this group. Meaning what to work on a cheo flani, pesa in a, you know, circulate, and you can do business with each other. And that's why you can even come together and build a hostel or whatever, or buy a bus as the alumni.
1: Oh yes.
0: Lakini ukienda shule ambayo ilikuwa tayari mna struggle, okay, maybe a couple of you made it out, you know, and became wealthy tuseme, but likelihood is that majority of them bado labda hawakufika hapo.
1: You know, I saw a video on of Palivo on TikTok, and this guy was talking about the way we like wasting time and holding on to silly young memories. Za uko kwa group ya from 4 East of 1992.
0: Right.
1: Munaambiana nini?
0: Yes, indeed. True. And that's why sometimes I opt out when I see there's nothing building, nothing really is coming out of this group.
1: Yes.
0: Maendeleo wise.
1: Yes.
0: Connections wise. If I cannot ask you, hey, I need a lawyer within this group. I need something, a document. And hakuna hata lawyer moja.
1: You know, the funny thing in the comment section, they were talking about alumni groups are usually more effective, especially kiwa ni ya zawad, boys school.
0: Oh, boys school.
1: Yes, girls school inakuwaga ni shida sana. Even for them to organize a get together is always a problem.
0: Oh, for real?
1: Yes.
0: Okay.
1: So I just wanted to know, maybe because you're listening to us, 0702946. Leo nataka urepresent ile shule ulikuwa, useme kama mko na alumni group, na kama kuna kitu ya maana mumefanya na hiyo group yenu.
0: Iko ni alumni ya primary school.
1: It was a private.
0: Loreto Convent Mombasa, excuse you.
1: So,
0: na hapo, kuna biashara tumewaifanya. There's a very renowned thespian pale ambaye ana organize easy arts events.
1: Yes.
0: She's well traveled. She's my very good friend as well.
1: Na kuna pia radio presenter hapo ndani mashuhuri sana. Nini wawili peke.
0: Kuna lawyers. Oh, amazing lawyers in there that I've also sought legal advice from as well. Yes, and also engineers.
1: Hii
0: group yetu ni ya nguvu.
1: Aya, wewe tuambie group yako ya alumni kama ni ya kama mnajua mtu ambaye anajua kutengeneza sijui baiskeli, mtuambie.
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2: So where are you heading? Let's check out the roads and see if jam iko ama the roads are clear. Exclusive.
3: Well, James Gishuru, kama kawaida, heavy traffic from Lavington heading towards the past Mudhangari police station. Uki unakuja upande wa Wayakiwe. Kingara Road, this is from upande wa Gitanga Road Junction coming towards the junction. We'll expect heavy traffic. Ngong Road, uki una approach the junction ya Naivasha Road, pia kameshikana na pale Prestige Junction. Heavy traffic at the moment. Getting into town via Mudhura, not looking so bad. Just Avra City Stadium, but they leo iko nywea, ina traffic mingi. Mm. Also Globe Cinema roundabout looking quite okay. A little bit of traffic on Kipande Road. If you're outbound on University Way roundabout, expect some traffic. Also Haile Selassie Kwanzaa Times Tower heading towards that railway roundabout kameshikana kwa sasa. I can see very heavy traffic on Kiambu Road palevo, starting from DCI kameshikana as you're heading past ile gate ya Karura gate C. Pia ukiwa unatoka upande wa Kiambu, ukiwa unakuja, heavy traffic right there. I don't know what is happening. If you're on that road, you can let me know. Alafu pia naona huko hivi, this is a Red Hill Road as you're heading towards upande wa Gigiri kameshikana kwa sasa, na pia upande wa Limuru Road kuanzia Mudhaiga, just as you're heading towards Gigiri, expect traffic delays right there. Pia kuna kuwaga na ile roadblock hapo hivyo, police roadblock ambayo inakuwaga on Limuru Road, that is causing a little bit of traffic. So yeah, that is expected. I'm going to be looking at more roads later, but if you see any incident or accident, unaniambia na WhatsApp line 0702-946-100.
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0: I cannot be party to this. I will do all the work. 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
1: Mm-mm. The greatest bend over.
0: Mm-mm.
1: You have to do the work.
0: I can't.
1: You have to do the work. You will not take a soft life.
0: I want soft life.
1: You want to shake your nani in a long valley in Dubai.
0: Yes.
1: You have to do
0: on
1: the work.
0: On a yacht.
1: On a yacht.
0: Sipping on something.
1: You have to do the work.
0: Hey. Okay. As we contemplate the kind of work we'll need to do,
1: mm-hmm.
0: I wonder if you are in any alumni WhatsApp group. There's mm-hmm. a message that has come through exclusively.

0: Exclusive.
1: Yes.
0: This is from Koi. And she says, my high school group alumni is just full of nonsense. Their man. Ati, who is dating who, driving what, or sijui dress code for rurashio na kadhalika.
1: Mm-hmm.
0: Typical village kalikos. Hey. My vibes.
1: Kwani kwe alikuwa shule gani?
0: Google the word kalikos.
1: Kalikos.
0: Kalikos.
1: Hey, kalikos.
0: Na alikuwa kunkrin kankran.
1: Kunkrin kankran. Kwani hamjafanya reunion?
0: Yeah, kalikos. Mm. Sijui. I love anandala kusema. On the other hand, my primary school is quite effective. We have even bought land.
1: Wow, okay.
0: For the school now, ama for yourselves as a group. That's what I'm wondering.
1: Mimi kenye tu inanishangaza na hizi group. Kwa sababu mimi, okay, kwanza tuanzie, mimi dasema personally, I think the problem I have with these groups ni kwa sababu niko kwa nyingi.
0: Well,
1: as someone who went to different high schools.
0: You being a thug,
1: okay.
0: A high school thug,
1: yes.
0: Ulikuwa una expeliwa mashule. Say it like it is.
1: No, you don't have to put my dirty laundry out there. Nikupe homo wash, Nancy.
0: You?
1: But listen, what is this fixation? Listen, I have already left. It's been 20 years. All the dorms are dilapidated. The school bus has broken down. We cannot let our school go.
0: The name, the legacy must live on. And yeah, that's a good question. However, I do love it whenever we invest in the children.
1: Have you invested in the school that you are in, where we alumni wakienda?
0: Mimi?
1: Yes.
0: Apana. Tulichangisha for our bus once upon a
1: when
0: time.
1: You
0: but
1: were
0: I
1: there.
0: Was there.
1: After that,
0: no, I have not. However, if they call me, I told you, what I have is time.
1: Mm-hmm.
0: That I can offer in my experience in this field that I'm in.
1: So if it's
0: giving a talk,
1: okay.
0: I will go and speak to them. Another way, ni kama sasa I was talking about investing in the children, sponsoring a needy child.
1: Yes.
0: That I think is a very worthy way of coming together to help.
1: No, if the school has been dilapidated, stop now burdening us just because I used to...
0: Modern day, bali a pit latrine. Leave the school better than how you found it.
1: You guys, we need to... Mimi nililenga hizo message yule moja ya huko Central. 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
0: Where do you feel like your group? Why are you in all those groups? Why not just leave exclusive? Are you afraid of just walking?
1: No.
0: Stage a walkout in the middle of the night if you can't.
1: Hata si in the middle of the night. Sai.
0: Do it now. Liberate yourself.
1: Mkwende nyinyi wote. I never used to like you. Go to hell.
0: Don't do that.
2: 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Keep it.

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0: 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Big shout out to you, Gift. I'll go to smile. Hi, guys. I was sick, but now I'm fine. Happy Thursday. Great to have you back.
1: Big, big shout out to you. Mwalimu, have you seen the newly renovated, revamped State House videos? 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
0: You know.
1: Before.
0: Jana tukasema wa Nigeria watutengeneze nguo. Naona hata nyumba zao tu tuishi.
1: No. But
0: let them be our interior decorators.
1: Yeah.
0: Let them come and just teach us how to live.
1: Upendi gypsum.
0: I actually have gypsum in my house.
1: Yes.
0: And it iko sawa. Iko poa. And I don't like the way ile ya kuchange kama disco lights. Soft.
1: Okay.
0: You know, iko na different modules. Yeah.
1: Mm-hmm.
0: Sasa yangu ni tofauti. Yangu nyumba yangu naweza jifungia hata kama with all the craziness and you'll never know. Jamani, State House.
1: Yes.
0: We're all heads of state.
1: Yes.
0: Come and visit.
1: And that is the reason for why it was renovated. Government ilisema, you know what, a time will come where we'll be having very big dignitaries. Na tumeona tu over 30 heads of state.
0: Sawa, neon lights.
1: See.
0: Neon lights. 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
1: No, kijana wake ni mtu wa matatu. 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
0: Oh, ukesema hivyo.
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0: All I can say is, clearly, different are bringing different outlook towards, you know, whether it's minimalistic way of living, ama ile excess, ama kila mtu akona taste yake. And I don't think the person living within State House at that time and, you know, when in government should change everything about that house as though ataishi hapo forever.
1: Okay.
0: That is my stance on it.
1: I guess.
0: Bulbs unaweza change. Jamani, roof ikabadilishwa.
1: Roof ikabadilishwa. Kabro wakaongeza kabro.
0: Church ikajengwa ama ndio bado inaendelea kujengwa.
1: Sijui kama wamemaliza.
0: Sijui.
1: Wow. So you're saying there's some
0: temporary,
1: such
0: it's a temporary housing unit for you and your family while you are in government. Unless wewe unajua kitu sisi hatujui.
1: No. Hata Trump ameamua East Wing anatengeneza a new ballroom that is going to be full gold plated and see what. So this thing
0: even
1: happened.
0: Even he is wrong. You're not supposed to do that. Especially when we were asked, your person atoka wapi?
1: It's in your name.
0: Taxpayers money?
1: Yes, taxpayers money.
0: No, it should never be.
1: From, you know, you've evaded my question. Between 1 to 10. How do you rate the newly revamped?
0: Okay, please tell me that was only while the presidents were. Niambie ni ile tu madoido ya wageni. 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You can't tell me that is how it is every night.
1: Even illuminate.
0: Sasa hiyo bili ya stima nayo. 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I'm very concerned.
1: Wa Kenya.
0: I would rate it a 1 out of 10, to be honest.
1: One.
0: It's not appealing at all.
1: Lakini wa Kenya muna I think pia muko tu amtaki tu kuona kitu mzuri.
0: Hapana.
1: Ile kitu ukifungia jicho hivi kidogo ufunge usquint inakaa kama lounge ya club. 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
2: that's the life.
3: Right?
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3: Catching the sunset at the Maasai Mara.
2: Oh, shani pata, wewe.
3: When I go to a restaurant and there's like leftovers,
2: yeah,
3: and I tell them, could you pack this up for my dog? Well, it's actually a dog. The dog is not me.
1: Laugh out loud. Join the buzzing conversation.
3: Ruth, what is a rich people habit that you have?
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3: Mm.

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0: You're listening to Kiss FM, Kenya's number one hit music station. Oh, yeah. And yes, finale, tutakuwa naye, the one and only BN, together with Alikiba for the very first time ever. They'll share a stage live at One Night Only. Kenya, Tanzania, and East Africa, this is history in the making. And trust me when I tell you, this is not going to be your ordinary concert, okay? We're talking massive screens, insane live sound, crazy, crazy production like you've never seen before, and just that atmosphere that you'll never forget. It's One Queen, Three Kings, One Night Only, featuring the timeless queen of R&B, Karen White, and Grammy Award winning saxophone legend, Kirk Whalum. When is this happening? Sunday, the 31st of May, Pale Sarit Expo Hall. No, sushtuka tukukwambia concert ina happen on Sunday.
1: Oh, yes.
0: Yamani, it's the Madaraka long weekend.
1: Iyo,
0: so, wewe unaweza jibamba, and the next day you're not going to work.
1: Oh, yes.
0: Okay,
1: definitely.
0: So don't panic, okay? Yes, make sure you get your ticket right now, ticketyetu.com. And come ready to experience two icons together for the very first time. It's going to be epic, man. And speaking about icons, Karen White has sent us a message. We've got mail, baby. In fact, let me first tease the song so that you can at least remember the song before I also play a message from her. So this is that song that I think ladies always want to tell their man, like, can I stay with you for just one more
1: when
0: night?
1: We are going to watch soccer, that is when you want to stay with us.
0: You know, I mean, what's wrong with that though? What's wrong?

0: wewe.
1: Mudhoni amka vaa nguo enda kwako. Mambo ya safe for the rest of the night.
0: Unatufukuzanga kwa nini?
1: Rudi Mirema bwana.
0: She's speaking for all of us. Wacha kutufukuza asubuhi asubuhi bwana. But let's listen to her. What does she have to say to us?
2: What's up, Kenya? Hey, this is your superwoman, Karen White. And I'm so excited to be coming on May the 31st. I will be performing all your favorite hits for one night only experience. It's going to be an incredible time and a night to remember. So get your tickets and I'll see you there.
0: There you have it.
1: Amewaambia yeye mwenyewe.
0: It's official. So you know what you need to do. Rush now. Get your girlies together. End up on ticketjetu.com. Get yourself those tickets.
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0: Habari ya Arsenal.
1: Aya, real quick, wacha tuangalie kwanza NBA action yesterday, the Eastern Conference semi-final. Cavaliers versus the Piston. Cavaliers won that game 117-113 in overtime, meaning that a series is 3-2. And then tuingie kwenye mpira where Arsenal are still there trying to pretend that they have already won the league, but Man City is telling them, we will follow you to the gates of hell before we let you take this trophy. So yesterday Man City were coaches and a Crystal Palace, and Man City had to win the game to put pressure on Arsenal going into the last two games of the season. Now, wakaweza kuwafunga Crystal Palace 3-0. So, Arsenal wamevuliwa nguo, lakini sio zote.
0: Okay.
1: Uyu mrembo ambaye tunaita trophy, ametoa tu sweta. Lakini Arsenal washaanza kuuliza, mnajua chemistry ko open size is sanane.
0: But where do you get this analogy from? Where?
1: Unaanzaga kujiuliza saizi kuna chemistry imefunguliwa kama niko kulaki.
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5: Nairobi Senator Edwin Sifuna has criticized pro-government leaders over their verbal attacks on the Catholic Church and Nyeri Archbishop Anthony Muhiria for their role in keeping the government in check. Speaking early in Nyeri, the vocal senator affirmed that the ODM Linda Ground faction will not support the re-election of President William Ruto, citing what he described as his administration's mismanagement of the country.
6: Wanalinda mwananchi ndio wametutuma hapa, mimi Osozi, Mheshimiwa Kalasinga na Mheshimiwa Pauline, kuambia kwamba hatutatumika sisi kupatia Kasongo atiarukie kwa dirisha pale na paka tayari tumeiweka kwa kona, haitawezekana.
5: Vihiga Senator Godfrey Osotsi has said that the Linda Mwananchi group will not allow the ODM party to be weakened or compromised in its oversight role. Speaking during the burial of the mother of Kanini Kega, the senator stated that much, as they are on the verge of teaming up with the opposition, they will remain to be ODM and will not allow the government to suppress ODM and any opposition party in the country.
7: Tuko na sababu. Kwa sababu Kasongo ameangalia, akaona lazima uwe upinzani hapa Kenya. 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Ameingia ukule. Amenunua watu na mapesa, wanaanza kuimba mambo yake.
5: A section of opposition leaders has dismissed the Africa Forward Summit held earlier this week, saying it had no significant impact on the country. Led by Mokwene Senator Dan Manzo, the leaders stated that they are determined to remove the current administration in next year's election. They also urged the opposition to continue holding the government accountable.
7: Hii mkutano imefanywa hapa, mkutano bure kabisa. Ilikuwa ya kuja kupora sisi. Unajua ndio uweke marais kwa inji. Wewe hosti president ndio unalipa kila bill. Sisi tunasema one term kwa sababu ya hiyo uongo.
5: The government has announced measures to combat the drug crisis following the launch of a report on emerging psychoactive substance and illicit drug use in the country by NACADA. Key interventions include establishing a national drug surveillance and early warning systems across all 47 counties to anchor policies in real-time evidence. Speaking during the launch, Interior Cabinet Secretary Kipchumba Murkomen emphasized that the government will also equip government chemists with advanced analytical technologies, scale up intelligence-led policing to dismantle supply chains, and intensify crackdowns on perpetrators and their abettors nationwide.
8: Kenya is no longer at risk of being a transit route for drugs moving from Asia and the Middle East to Europe. We face the real danger of becoming both a production and consumption hub if decisive action is not taken immediately.
5: That's what's trending on Kenya's Kiss.
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0: Talk. Keeping you moving. This is Kenya's Kiss Jam Buster.
1: Oh, yes, time to take a look at the traffic situation on the roads of Nairobi. How is Thika Road looking right now? Heavy traffic, ukifika tu KCA, unapatana traffic as you're heading towards Garden City. And then after that, inafunguka Githurai KU, naona kuko sawa. But as you're approaching Ruiru, expect a little bit of traffic pale Voko Mabams. Nikiangalia outer ring, as you're coming from Thika Road, ukiwa unaenda kufika junction ya Komarock, expect heavy traffic right there. But huko kwingine ni Nyue, naangalia pia this is Airport North Road, ukiwa unaelekea upande wa roundabout ya kuelekea utawala pale Embakasi, expect heavy delays right now. Nikiangalia pia hivi on Mombasa Road, just after Mlolongo coming on to join hapa hivi after JKIA, expect heavy traffic mpaka ukuja hapa hivi Cabanas, and then kanafunguka kidogo. Langata Road looking quite okay at the moment, a little bit of a snarl up on the southern bypass, nothing to worry about, it is moving. Railo Dingaway, nikiangalia traffic imeanzia wapi, high rise coming down towards the T-Mall roundabout. Zile barabara zingine nilikuwa nimwambia hazijabadilika, Red Hill Road, Limuru Road, Kiambu Road, heavy traffic at the moment. Nikiangalia pia James Gishuru kameshikana kwa sasa, and I can also see heavy traffic on Naivasha Road pale Ivo area as you're getting towards Riruta Water Center. If you see an incident or accident, unayambia on our WhatsApp line 0702946100.
2: MC Tonje is telling you exclusive,
1: yes,
2: on this issue ya kukua kwa alumni WhatsApp group.
1: Yes.
2: Anasema kutoka WhatsApp group ya alumni sio mbaya, depending on the group that one is a member.
1: Yes.
2: Lakini Bazoo, wali kukosea wapi?
1: Yeah.
2: Sababu unaongea mchungu mingi sana bile. Have you already left?
1: Is it mimi tu nimetoka kwa mbili? 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
2: nani. 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
1: nimesema tu siwapendi mkwende. 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Kwenda nina yo reunion?
2: By the way, I am with you. 100%. They are useless.
1: Tuna reunite
2: they can't support you like that. Wacha wakai huko.
0: Kiss. Kiss. The Jam Buster. 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

0: My G, shake that thing. We're about to shake the table right now with red flag, green flag. 24 minutes past 5 on the clock.
1: What's up?
0: It's Molimo Rachel and exclusive. And we got mail exclusive.
1: Mm-hmm.
0: We are Mesema, hide my ID.
1: Okay.
0: Okay.
1: Samantha.
0: It does sound like it's a chick.
1: Mm-hmm.
0: And I say the following. Hi, guys. So I'm kind of new to this place where I work.
1: Mm-hmm.
0: And our workplace is quite religious.
1: Okay.
0: We open our day with prayers, all of us. Mm. And it's mandatory. And even we have a day where we fast. Is this place a red or green flag?
1: PTSD. So
0: some people
1: it's a new workplace.
0: Yes.
1: And wakifika kila asubuhi, 9 on the dot.
0: Yes.
1: Tupige maombi.
0: Wanafungua na maombi.
1: Hajasema ni dini gani?
0: I was not too religious.
1: Legio Maria, religious. So inaweza kuwa Legio Maria, inaweza kuwa labda ni Islamu, lakini it's just a religious establishment. Okay. And then there's a what?
0: A day dedicated for fasting.
1: A day dedicated for fasting.
0: Office.

0: maybe you've even had that experience because I have seen where even supermarkets wakifungua wanaanza na maombi. 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
0: Misijui.
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0: kama
1: la,
0: gani?
1: For the night, ukiingia labda kwa the joint where there's the poles. 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
0: Just stop it. 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Ukituambia experience yako ama your thoughts on such places of work. 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Let us know what you think.
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0: mimi. 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We pray when we open up shop before even the customers start coming in. We have a morning devotion session. 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And that is how we do it here. And then after that, now is when we start the business of the day. Kwa sababu muhimu kuanza siku na Mungu, especially, you know, this life is very what? Exclusive.
1: Very spiritual.
0: Very spiritual.
1: Bosi alianza hii kampuni na maombi tu na 10,000 shillings.
0: Thank you. 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Business.
1: Yes.
0: In this economy, in this country.
1: Ndiyo hiyo.
0: Kama hauna Mungu utaangamia.
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0: Is it a red flag or a green flag? An anonymous message came through and we had to throw it out there. Ebu shike isimu. KSFM, hello.
2: Yes, hello. Mwalimu and exclusive. This is Koi.
0: Hi, Koi.
2: For the first time.
0: Yeah, okay. You know.
2: I'm a silent follower.
0: Mm-hmm. You have a beautiful voice, Koi. It's good to hear from you.
2: I want to contribute on that topic.
0: Yes. Is it a red flag or a green flag? This
2: it's
0: place
2: a red
0: is
2: flag. I went for an interview. I think it's, I know that institution. I won't mention the name.
0: Yes, please don't.
2: And they gave me those directives. I was like, nah. No, like at 6 a.m. you have to be in the office for the prayers. It's mandatory.
0: Morning devotion.
2: Your study is supposed to start at 8.
0: Where? Ndio pia muimbe, muombe, kuna breakfast.
2: Na kuna, sisi sasa ndio hiyo ati you're fasting then, hizo nini zote.
0: Kulikuwa mpaka na siku ya kufast?
2: Yes.
0: Wow.
2: So they gave, but for me they gave me the directive during the interview when I was late. No, not for me.
1: But let me ask
2: that you. That is a red flag.
1: Are you someone who goes to church? Do you pray? And how did you now look at it? And you're like, come on him to a canisa. I don't think you should have a problem.
2: I think, why am I being forced to do it?
1: So you could have missed your shida.
0: See, it's also what they say, work culture. They say
2: and
0: it's
2: then,
0: a work culture.
2: He wanted to a Christian. You know, you can't force someone because I'm employing you to be a Christian, a certain religion. You're forcing someone to be that religious, yet I work off into that whatever you're trying to...
0: Okay. Yes. Nakuelewa, nakuelewa Koi. Thank you for your thoughts and sharing your story. So according to you, that is a red flag.
2: It's a red flag. You have to tiongue sana.
1: Utanitumia your institution kwa WhatsApp at least nijue ni gani.
0: 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Bye bye.
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0: number 12 to 12 is the title of this track. It's Malim Rachel and exclusive. You're listening to Kiss FM, Kenya's number one hit music station. Let us be of sober minds, eh? Can we just admit that there are some cultures and behaviors we'll find at the workplace,
1: yes,
0: that can actually be good for you? This is otembaya. For instance, I mambo ya maombi. I wouldn't say it's entirely a red flag. Because maybe you need, that is the boost you need. At first, you may feel like you're being forced and getting into the culture of how things are done at this workplace, but you end up actually appreciating that because now your mind is wired towards prayer, wired into now being a better person even amongst your colleagues. Unaanza kusoma Biblia, unaanza kujua mengi kuhusu Mungu.
1: Why? Nani alikuwa?
0: For your own spiritual development.
1: IT, mimi nimekuja ku reset password.
0: Kwani watu wa IT hawamchi Mungu?
1: Listen, yeah? Separation of corporate and church is the same as separation of church and state. Kila mtu abudu, kila mtu abudu Mungu. 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
0: Now you're still working with other human beings, who are spiritual beings. Aren't we all spiritual beings?
1: Aya, 6 a.m. ndio hiyo unasikia watu wa report eti mkuje muombe for 2 hours.
0: Na utaona, hata wewe in the weekend utakuwa unajipata umeamka at 6, unaanza maombi. 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
1: Mimi sina hiyo metabolism ya kukaa the whole day njaa. 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
0: You are just defiant as human beings and the human race. When we are created, in fact, many would say the sole purpose of creation was to worship God. Why we were created.
1: Sisi kama
0: sisi tukajekea hii mambo mingi. 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
0: Hata hauko kwa registry ya Legio Maria. 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
1: Yes.
0: Because how can the HR be a minister of faith affairs? HR jamani mekelewa pale. Okay.
1: You know, very interesting, Mwalimu. 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
0: Na mjasema, no, my work ends at exactly this time and I only came here to work, so I'll just go straight home instead of staying behind and drinking.
1: Sisi ni washera. Sisi ni washera, tukatai.
0: So then you are admitting. You are just being rebellious and resistant to positive change in our lives because that is the human nature. But if you were to give it a chance, it would be good for you. You are afraid of letting go an old version of you instead of embracing a higher version of you.
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0: Michelle, what say you?
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0: Yeah.
2: 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Please, DJ exclusive. Please focus on my new. 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
0: Tunawapenda pia. 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

0: Sijui kama moto bado umewaka kule on X and Instagram toward BN jamani.
1: Nah, BN has not even talked from juzi. Yeye anaishi maisha yake.
0: But moto bado inaendelea. People still tagging him and telling him he's a traitor and whatnot.
1: People will do that until they get the next story to talk about. Sisi tunangoja kumuona on stage. It's as simple as that.
0: Yes, yes, yes. And this is the concert everyone will wish they attended. BN, Ali Kiba. Yeah. What's that? That's what his voice.
1: That's what he does in every song.
0: I know he says, yeah, but yeah. Not in that. He sounds like an injured
1: to
0: cat.
1: Yeah, you're 31st to one bus.
0: BN and Ali Kiba, one stage, one night. From the vocals to the live band, na kwambia visuals pale and mad energy. One night only is bringing a world-class concert experience to Nairobi this Madaraka weekend. So you don't have to worry about the fact that the event is on the 31st of May, yani Sunday, because you're not working on Monday. You can chillax, you can recover from the merrymaking, okay? So kama ni finale ndo unapenda from our own Biena Mabu from Ali Kiba. This is your chance to hear the songs you love being performed live. It's One Queen, Three Kings. One night only. Get your tickets and be ready to meet up with the rest of us. Palesarit Expo Hall. And by the way, we're getting our tickets from ticketyetu.com. So don't be aki the one watching clips on Instagram the next day and relying on us. Ukisema mbona huku weka hii song, mbona huku post hii song. Man, ain't nobody working here for you. So act correct, all right? I am asking to get a lay, I'm seeing it's already 6 exclusive.
2: Yeah!
0: Let's get into it then.
3: One more little ritual and exclusive enter the building. It's fire. Yeah.
0: Which latitude runs through the center of the earth? Which latitude runs through the center of the earth?
1: Strait of Hormuz.

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1: Matatu stakeholders are calling on the Inspector General and DCI to launch an immediate crackdown on Kamageras. Matatu Owners Association Chairman Albert Karakach insists that these groups allegedly linked to resurgent outlawed sects are forcefully extorting money from Matatu operators. Karakacha warns that these trends poses a grave security threat as legitimate investors are being harassed by individuals who have not invested in the transport sector.
2: They do not have an association. These are just boys who don't have jobs. So they decide to come to the Matatu and extort money. We know that it is happening on Thika Road. It is even happening in town. And to us, it's a security threat to the country.
1: And Kiambu Senator Karungo Thangwa has poked holes into the government medical cover share, citing massive mismanagement. Speaking during the burial of Fayala Member of Parliament Kanini Kega's mother, Thangwa faulted lack of drugs in hospitals and a SHA program. Additionally, he told of President William Ruto for violating human rights through torture of government critics.
3: Tutakumbuka Ruto ameleta SHA, watu wetu kwa hospitali hawana dawa, hawatibiwi. Tutakumbuka Ruto sababu yeye anashika watu, abduction, watu wanajificha sababu hawezi kuwa wakiongea. Tutakumbuka Ruto alitutolea rigiji yake ya nani.
1: EACC Chair Bishop David Uginde has warned that corruption poses a serious threat to the country's future, saying it leads to long-term economic stagnation and weakens governance structures. Speaking at the 58th National Coordination Committee meeting, Bishop Uginde noted that some countries have collapsed due to endemic corruption that eroded public institutions and trust in leadership.
4: We have been invaded by hyenas. They are few but vicious. When we talk about corruption in our country, people think that every Kenyan is corrupt. We are not. The truth is we are not. There are few corrupt individuals in this country.
1: The government has confirmed that preparations for the Madaraka Day celebrations in Wajir County have reached 84% completion. Speaking today during site inspection, Interior Principal Secretary Raymond Omolo affirmed that the contractors are working to complete the remaining sections of the facility on time. Omolo further noted that the government is committed to ensuring the stadium is fully ready to host the national event. Human Rights Watch says abrupt cuts to United States foreign aid have weakened the global human rights movement and exposed vulnerable communities to greater risks. In a new report, the rights group says investigations into abuses were halted, support for victims reduced, and several organizations forced to scale down operations. The report examines the impact of the cuts across 16 countries. Human Rights Watch says the withdrawal of funding has made it harder to document abuses and hold violators accountable. That's what's trending on Kenya's KISS.
0: Kenya's number one hit music station.

0: you know, they say write down what you want in a man, your ideal man.
1: Whoever. The
0: same ones who told us it's important to manifest.
1: Mm-hmm.
0: So write down, what kind of man do you need, girlfriend? Yeah, write it down. Alafu, uende kwa hiyo ofisi, asubuhi.
1: Yeah.
0: Upeane hiyo kama prayer item. Kabla shift ianze, ombewa na HR, kelewa mikono kidogo na CEO. You might just get that man within the same office. They will pair you up.
1: Kwanza mapenzi ya ofisi muache kabisa. Maombi ya ofisi muache na mapenzi ya ofisi muache.
0: In other news exclusive,
1: yes.
0: Something that is worrying me a bit. Eh? You know, we are big on social media in terms of being influencers. Mm-hmm. It's another avenue to get revenue.
1: Yes.
0: And I had seen TikTokers complaining about the algorithm.
1: Yes.
0: Just not working for them now.
1: Mm.
0: And you're forced to pay for ads.
1: Yes.
0: You know, your posts as ads for it to reach the same numbers you'd organically reach without paying.
1: Yeah.
0: And I think the same is happening even on Instagram.
1: Okay.
0: Kampuni si niyo yo moja.
1: TikTok na
0: Facebook
1: Meta.
0: No,
1: yes.
0: Meta. Yes.
1: Yes.
0: But anyway, may I still see that they're all in bed together.
1: Mm-hmm.
0: Because tell me how, okay, the purge happened and everything.
1: Yes.
0: And then now you post a reel. Reel haiendi.
1: Unataka iende wapi?
0: Nataka ionekane na watu.
1: Uh-huh. Lipi ad.
0: Ukieka picha zaenda.
1: Mm-hmm.
0: Kwanza kwa leo on the carousel.
1: Yes.
0: Okay? But the reels has a song in and people are complaining. Yeah, social media community is complaining. Pale TikTok. In fact, that those who are saying that I'm opting out of the creator TikTok.
1: Ha. Munataka niwaambie ni nini?
0: Ebu tuambie.
1: I have always told you that social media is a drug.
0: Mm.
1: Okay? And any drug dealer, kama umewahi jua drug dealers wa wote, if they want their products to move, they usually have samples. Okay? Yeah. Wanapatiana a lot. Sasa hizo malikes. So you post and you're seeing your videos are going viral. Yeah, you get excited.
0: Yeah, yeah, yeah.
1: And then as a drug dealer, you have to create shortage in the market.
0: Create a high demand.
1: You're already hooked. You're addicted to the highs that you get on your videos.
0: Now
1: they're telling you, for you to get that same high, there's some money you have to pay.
0: That adrenaline hit.
1: And because you really want that adrenaline hit, that kafix kamoja, what do you do? Now you have to pay for the ads.
0: But you see, now it's not even, it has moved from just I want the likes and validation too. Mm-hmm. It is my business now.
1: Exactly.
0: I am selling things there.
1: They know, and that is the thing. They know you're doing it for business. Because if you're not doing it for business, you wouldn't care about your impressions and all that.
0: Mm.
1: But si kuna mali wa unalipwa.
0: Yeah.
1: Iyo content, iyo pesa unalipwa sasa, kuna ile lazima utuachie.
0: You have to give us that assist is a macho.
1: Yeah, because whoever is paying you, anangodia pia report your impressions at the end of the campaign.
0: Right, yeah.
1: Now, wewe, because you have to get those impressions, you have to pay the platform that is hosting your videos. Inafoga ni mchezo wa town.
0: Ah, iyo italeta a lot of mental strain. Eh? Mm-hmm. I'm seeing a lot of depression, a lot of, you know, dive, yani, from a high back to zero.
1: Do you know, this is the thing I need creators to understand. And this is how I've always done things, Mwalimu.
0: Mm.
1: I know, and maybe that is why I've never been big on getting content gigs.
0: Mm.
1: But mimi nikipost, nione watu wawili, watu 200 wame like ama wame watch.
0: Yeah.
1: Imagine I'm content.
0: Yeah.
1: Those 200 people didn't have to watch my content.
0: Mm.
1: Nikikuja ni post, nione watu 1,000 kama ni stories ama kama ni real, nione pale kwa impression, niko na 20,000. I know I have 75,000+ followers.
0: Yeah.
1: You're 20,000. Imagine I'm okay with it.
0: I think that's the thing. You see that you have so many hundreds of thousands of followers, yet the likes or the shares or the engagement is so kidogo compared to your number of followers. You know, kwani hao wengine wanafanya nini? Wako wapi?
1: Many people on social media will look, but they will not like, they will not come. Kuna zile tu mtu atahangalia.
0: Yeah.
1: Mimi I know of, kwa sababu niko na fiance.
0: Mm.
1: Kuna warembo na onaga wameweka. Nataka kulike, lakini nasema ndalala kwa couch.
0: You're a wise man.
1: The moment the bee hits you, it can only be one station.
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0: It's Mwalimu Rachel and exclusive here on Kiss FM, Kenya's number one hit music station. Unajua ngoma zingine hata zinakufanya tu relax. Na sinzia nikikuwaza hiyo remix na kwambia utulia tuli kama maji ya mtungini. We're with you at 18 minutes past 6. And listen, yeah, there are those moments for chillaxing and then there are moments for you to turn up the heat, turn up the volume, turn up the vibes and enjoy something refreshing. Yes, indeed. Now, this week just got real. And this is something that's going to be happening all the way to the 30th of June. It's Gilby's Happy Hour on ke.thebar. Now listen up. I need you to go there and order yourself a bottle of Gilby's because you'll now enjoy up to 36% off kwenye hiyo Gilby's Special Dry Gin 750ml at just 999 Kenya shillings. And all you have to do is order it on ke.thebar. Imagine that. And use the voucher code MOMENTS. Okay, with an S. Yep, that's how you unlock the deal. So, as you plan your weekend already, you know, Thursday's like a Friday junior like this, and it's like the weekend has checked in, then make sure you've sorted. You're sorted or you've sorted yourself early. Sawasawa. All right. In case you don't know, Gilby's is smooth, refreshing, and made for real moments. But remember to drink responsibly. It's also not for sale to persons under 18, and excessive alcohol consumption is harmful to your health.
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3: Already a very good evening to you. Happy Thursday. The week is almost over. Whoop, whoop. My name is Hope Nyeroy. We're going to be counting down 20 of the biggest hits in the 254 as voted by you right here on the Kenya's Most Wanted. Do stick around to find out if your favorite song has made it onto the countdown. Now getting us started, making a comeback at number 20. Here's Sean Paul and Stock Ashley, ready for the ride.
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0: All right, making a comeback, the African giant Burna Boy for everybody. I think at some point last year, we all established that, you know, Burna Boy is an incredibly talented artist, but he kind of sucks as a human being. I mean, I don't want to get into the details of it. You can just go Google why we do not like Burna Boy anymore, and you're going to find it. He's coming through at number 19 on your number one hit music station, Kiss FM. My name is Hope Nyavroi, counting them down as voted by you right here on the Kenya's Most Wanted. I do want to know that you are listening, so feel free to check in on the WhatsApp. Let me know that you are alive and well. In the meantime, let's get back into it. Yet another comeback. Ben Soul teaming up with Vic West, Villain Apenda.
1: 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Kiss, Kenya's Most Wanted. Number

0: All right, yet another comeback. Looks like everybody is making a comeback today. Grammy award-winning artist Tyler Chanel on your number one hit music station, Kiss FM. My name is Hope Nyeroy. A very good evening to you. Happy, happy Thursday. We are counting down 20 of the biggest hits in the 254 as voted by you right here on the Cairns Most Wanted. Also, I'm just in studio really trying to find the AC remote. I don't know where it went. And, you know, it's getting kind of hot in here, so I'm sweaty and, my God. I'm not going to bore you with the details of the case of the missing remote, so let's just get back into it. Our biggest dropper today, falling from number 14, here's BTS Swim.
1: 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Kiss, Kenya's most wanted. Number 14.

0: A couple of minutes ago, I said that song was dropping from number 14 and falling at number 14, which makes no sense at all. There's a reason I got a D in math, but no, Swim BTS is actually dropping from number 8. This is your number 1 hit music station, Kiss FM. My name is Hope Nyavroi, counting them down as voted by you. Right here on the Cares Most Wanted, I've got the brand new hit on the way. Do stick around for that. But first, yet another dropper falling from number 6. He is an artist who's very much loved by Kenyan ladies. He is Iyanny Malisafi.
1: Kiss, Kenya's Most Wanted, number 13.

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0: All right, currently one of the biggest songs in East Africa, Bien and Ali Kiba, Finale on your number one hit music station, Kiss FM. Excuse me, my goodness, why am I bopping? Disgusting behavior. We have been counting down 20 of the biggest hits in the 254 as voted by you right here on the Cares Most Wanted. We're just about to find out who's holding it down at number one. But before that, we've got to do a quick rundown of the top five. Pascal, Cotton Clan, Your Body was at number five. Nameless, Mario Nasinzia at number four. Major, Toxic, Lyrically, Manifest at number three. And of course, Finale was at number two. And now coming in at number one, making a comeback. This song has been at number one before and then it got kicked out. But I'm glad they are back, or she is back, not they. What am I saying? It's currently one of my favorite songs. Here's Olivia Dean, Man I Need.
1: Kenya's Most Wanted, number one.

0: All right, the sensational Ira Starr with an absolute banger. Where do we go on your number one hit music station, Kiss FM? My name is Hope Nyavoi on the Maloko. Now, Madaraka Day weekend is right around the corner, and I want you to get ready for pure musical experience that is going to be going down on the one night only stage at the Sarit Center Expo Hall on the 31st of May, where global icon and Grammy Award winning artist Kak Wailam is going to be performing. He's the legendary saxophonist behind Whitney Houston's iconic solo, "I Will Always Love You." Yes, that beautiful sound that you hear is Kak Wailam on the sax. I mean, can you imagine being in the audience while Kak Wailam is playing that beautiful sound? My goodness, I'm getting goosebumps on my body just thinking about it. Now, something else that you should know about Kak Wailam is that he has also shared a stage with the likes of Luther Vandross and Quincy Jones. Can you imagine that? Oh my goodness. It's truly going to be a Las Vegas experience live right here in Nairobi. 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Grab yours now before they sell out. One queen, three kings, and one night only.
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1: Already, yes indeed. It is the Maloko. My name is Hope Nyaboy. We are just getting started on this hour. I'm going to be holding you down with some of the biggest, the baddest international African, of course, Kenyan hits. Because on the Maloko, we are all about the 254. Hang tight. I've got the Maloko Sure Shot on the way. But first, Charisma and Watenda Wili Urao getting us started.

This is your number one hit music station, Kiss FM. My name is Hope Nyavoy. A very good evening to you. Happy Thursday. That was Matata Tuma Mado. And, you know, I just got to be honest and say, I wish I had the balls or that my ego was not so big that I could, you know, ask a man to Tuma Mado, send me money. And, you know, I don't actually mean this in any, you know, to be judgmental, but I don't know how girls do that, that, you know, you could just ask a guy you're dating for money or, you know, I want to buy a bag, send me some money. I'm going to a salon, send me money. They're not even your husband. Sometimes they're not even your boyfriend. I don't know. And it kind of sucks that I don't know how to do it, because I think my life would be so much easier if I wasn't such a strong, independent woman. Oh, God. Let's get into some Mad Gaza Republic to Kofuli Life. This is an absolute jam.

0: Sucks to be a grown up because now we understand exactly what they mean when they say kung fu. Okello Max, teaming up with Bien and Bensoul on your number one here music station. Kiss of Fame. My name is Hope, your boy. It is the Maloko. And Thomo just walked in with some horrendous news. What is going on? The price of fuel has gone up.
1: Yeah. So I'm telling you, did you ever watch the stand-up where Chris Rock was telling people the price of gas is so high, now the only way you pick up babes is just by, you see that little lady over there? Send her like a tank of fuel on me. Like send her a
0: liter. Oh, yeah, for sure. I would, if a dude was like, Madam, Nikujazi a tank, I would be like, excuse me, yes, I do. Take me home.
1: Sawamo, maybe wasiri.
0: Just... What is that thing they used to say back in the old days when James was still young? James is our boss. Ngata. Jaza ngata. So how much is diesel now and petrol?
1: Diesel is what, 243? Petrol is 214.
0: Whoa.
1: Kerosene is 152.
0: My goodness. That is crazy.
1: And guess what? So on my way here,
0: yeah,
1: all the petrol stations were packed. So I decided to get into this one that's not packed.
0: Yeah.
1: Those guys have refused to sell fuel. Ah, Rudy midnight.
0: What?
1: Rudy midnight.
0: So you got to go back at midnight so they can sell with the new prices. Oh my goodness. It is crazy. I don't know where we're headed as a country. I'm honestly so frustrated seeing the news. I want to yell at some people, but, you know, I also don't want to get fired tomorrow morning. So we're not. We're not going to yell at nobody. We're just going to say, it is unfortunate. That's all we're going to say.
1: Hey, check your man. Guys, I'm telling you, rent will always be sorted out, but find you a person who can pay for your fuel. That's beast.
0: Oh, my goodness. Let's get into some Chris Breezy. Feel something. I've got Nadia Bukami and Darasa Sikoshua on the way. But first, this is an absolute jam. I need to feel something.
1: You know what I was talking about, right?
0: Shh, go away.

0: something.
1: Okay, yeah, I was a little off-key, but believe me, I can sing on a good day. Chris Breezy, Feel Something on your number one hit music station, Kiss FM. My name is Hope, and your boy. And Thamo already put on his headphones, and he's on the mic, so I guess you want to say something. You have just decided you're going to take over my show. Okay, this is now the Thamo and Hope show.
2: Hey, tell you what, based on the last what was it feedback when we're at Homeboys,
1: right?
2: I would definitely take off. However,
1: oh yeah, they loved us at Homeboys. We should just pack our bags and leave and go to Homeboys.
2: I'm happy where I am. Tell you what,
1: yeah.
2: I was thinking about this yesterday.
1: Yeah,
2: you're like the Taylor Swift of radio.
1: Taylor Swift of radio. What is that? Where did that even come from, Thomo? You know, I'm only letting you speak because I know the ladies on the Maloko Love Your Voice. I forget her name. What's her, this girl's name? I forget her.
2: Is it the Muslim one?
1: The Muslim chick. She really liked you.
2: Unataka petroli.
1: Oh my goodness. Yeah, that's the line now. If you can, I jaza yongata. I feel like that's not even, is that how they say it?
2: You know how crazy, I almost said how much it take to feel my car. I'll tell you off air, but can you imagine, like, man, if someone could feel my car for me.
1: Ooh, rich guy, the amount you fuel your car cannot even be mentioned on national radio because they're just going to come and attack you. And but no, 5,000 is a lot of money. If you said 500, I'd be like, oh boy, yeah, 5,000, lots of money.
2: 500, kwani, even on a scooter, bro.
1: I don't know. Okay, we're actually just about to get into the next hour. It is your request hour. Feel free to reach out to me via WhatsApp. Let me know.
2: And I'll make sure they're played.
1: Yes. Let's get into the Maloko Big on socials. Getting us started. Wakadinali and Abaskubaf Kumbaba.
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0: 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Your complaints will be investigated and a response sent to you within 14 days. Just a reminder, keep a copy of all communications between you and us. We listen to you because you listen to us. 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
1: Already, we are just getting started on this hour. It is the Maloko. My name is Hope Nyabwai, still holding you down with some of the biggest, the baddest international African, of course, Kenyan hits, because on the Maloko, we're all about the 254. It is the final hour, also your request hour. Reach out to me via WhatsApp. Let me know what song is going to make your Thursday night, and I'm going to do you a solid. But getting us started, Dave and Thames Rain Dance. We'll be right back.

0: Bona unimisi siku hizi. Okay, I think I get a great singing voice sometimes. Blinky Bill, Lisa Odor Bella on your number one hit music station. Kiss the fam. My name is Hope Nyavari. Thanks so much for sticking around. It is the final hour, also your request hour. Reach out to me via WhatsApp. Let me know, what is that one song that is going to make your Thursday night? And I'm going to do you a solid. Felix, I see you on the WhatsApp. Let me see if I can find your request and do that for you, because you're one of my favorites. So yeah, we're gonna see about that. Somebody else here, Noel from Nandi Kapsabet. I see you are also checking in. You want to listen to something from BN? Okay, I could for sure do that. Thamo, do you want to say something? You look like you want to say something.
1: I know what relationship performance is like right now.
0: What does that mean?
1: They won't know, but between me and you, we know.
0: Thama is basically saying that I'm only talking to him when the mic is on. And then when the mic goes off, it's like he doesn't even exist, which is very true.
1: She's gossiping with a friend and she doesn't want to give me the tea.
0: Let's get into some Susanna. Sauti Sol, what an absolute jam. Definitely sounds like a throwback tune.

0: In my case, see, I can put you on to some good stuff. John Legend, A Good Night on your number one hit music station, Kiss the Fam. My name is Hope, your boy, and it is definitely time for me to say good night.
1: Yo, wait, before you leave, yeah?
0: Yeah.
1: You said your name is Hope. Why do they keep calling you Faith, though?
0: I don't know. I don't know why. I also don't get it. Maybe hope, faith, joy, mercy. They all kind of like sound the same. So maybe I would excuse it, but still, don't call me Faith.
1: Especially not anytime soon. She's a lot today.
0: Oh, God. Yeah, it's definitely time for me to go. Thanks, Thomo, for hanging out for the last couple of minutes. It's always fun having you in studio.
1: You make me laugh.
0: Yeah, because I'm funny. And thanks so much for keeping me company. If you do want to hang out again, you can catch me tomorrow on the Maloko from 7 p.m. Be sure to tune in to Jeremy and Sid in the morning from on the Morning Kiss from 6 a.m. all the way till 10 o'clock. Katie Deda is going to hop on the mid-morning. And then, of course, the Baddest Drive Duo are going to come in from 3 up until 7. In the meantime, I'm going to leave you with some Diamond Platinums and Neo, Marry You. It's an absolute jam. Do you know this song, Thomo?
1: Wait, Chicky. The Muhim was saying the two married songs you've played back and back.
0: It's an absolute jam.

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They tell me Chubb's the only one that get your hand-me-downs and party at the party playing with his nose now. And Baka got a weird case, why is he around? Certified lover boys, certified pedophiles. Wop, wop, wop, wop, wop, that I'm up. 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Why you trolling like a, ain't you tired? Trying to strike a chord and it's probably A minor.